the weather cold, the weather so chill, chilly, willy, penguin, feathered road. Cause I'm sipping, sipping, yeah, that so. Yeah, stepping stone. Oh, they acting up, get your weapons wrong.

regulators. We regulate any stealing of his property. We're damn good, too. But you can't be any geek off the street. Gotta be handy with the steel if you know what I mean. Earn your keep.